0: URSS is looking at whether the facility should face additional oversight before being built within city limits. Terra City Council has directed staff to review options for regulating data centers separately from other industrial developments, including whether future projects should require public input before being approved. Supporters of the review say data centers can have unique impacts, including significant power demands, water use, and around-the-clock operations. No data center proposal is currently planned for the city of Terrace, but council says the review will help determine how future projects could be handled if one eventually does come forward. Preparations for FIFA World Cup watch parties and related events are ramping up across BC ahead of the tournament kickoff tomorrow, but new polling suggests enthusiasm for the tournament is low in host city Vancouver. Vista Radio's Emily Joveski has more.
1: An Angus Reid poll finds more than 70% of Vancouver residents said the public cost of hosting seven FIFA World Cup matches are not worth the disruption. Less than half said they were interested in following the tournament. Even fewer said they trusted governments to be transparent about the total cost of hosting the games. The federal budget watchdog has estimated hosting the matches in Vancouver and Toronto will cost taxpayers more than $1 billion. Emily Joveski, Vista News.
0: Ottawa says amnesty orders have been extended as the Supreme Court of Canada hears an appeal challenging the May 2020 prohibition of assault-style firearms. The orders are now set to expire 90 days after the Supreme Court renders its decision, which is expected next year. The feds say it means individual owners and businesses will continue to be protected from criminal liability while they take steps to comply with the law. Officials add over 142,000 assault-style firearms have been declared, collected, or destroyed under the Assault-Style Firearms Compensation Program. And the Bank of Canada is staying the course with its target for its benchmark policy interest rate. For the fifth consecutive time, the Governing Council is keeping its target for the overnight rate at 2.25%. Officials say economic activity in Canada has been weak, uncertainty about U.S. trade policy continues, the conflict in the Middle East is ongoing, and oil prices remaining elevated.
2: Summit weather.
0: Terrace and Kitimat, rain today, a low of 9 degrees. Tomorrow, that continues with a high of 14. Mix of sun and cloud on Friday with a high of 21 before a warm Saturday with a high of 26. In Prince Rupert, rain tonight with a low of 10. That continues tomorrow with a high of 14. Sunny skies on Friday with a high of 15 before a mix of sun and cloud Saturday with a high of 17. For Vista News, I'm Logan Flint.
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journey and Don't Stop Believin' on Summit, Terrace and Kitimat's soundtrack. Kicking off your 5 o'clock hour, it is just after 5 o'clock. Good afternoon, I'm Mike Nagel. And it's quitting time! That's right, we are officially over the hump in the middle of the week and into the downhill slide to the weekend. This hour, the Chili Peppers, also Loverboy, George Michael's on the way. And Nearly News is coming up in just a bit. Here's Big Sugar. Turn the lights on to get you started on Summit, Terrace and Kitimat's soundtrack.

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0: Summit, Terrace, and Kitimat soundtrack, Depeche Mode, just can't get enough.
1: These are the stories ripped from the headlines. Actually, they're just the headlines ripped off the stories.
2: This is Nearly News.
0: A survey finds that the higher a person's income, the happier they are with their lives. Gosh, and I've had it reversed all this time. All along, I've been thinking the more bill collectors I have, the happier I'll be. Well, a study says parents wait too late to have a sex talk with their kids. Experts now suggest parents have the discussion as the child is being driven home from the hospital. And finally, a woman in France was charged after allegedly stabbing her husband and then stabbing him again while driving him to the hospital. Wow, talk about road rage. Here's Money City Maniacs from Sloan on Summit.

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1: 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He was at number one on the UK singles chart with I'll Be Home.

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1: 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The song was taken from the film Willy Wonka and the Chocolate Factory. Who can

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1: 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Also went to number one in the U.K.
0: Bette
1: Midler went to the top spot on the U.S. singles chart with Wind Beneath My Wings, taken from the film Beaches.

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0: Cause I gotta have faith. 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
1: Summit with George Michael and Faith. This is Terrace and Kitomat's Soundtrack. I'm Mike Nagel, and that is it for my time today. Thank you so much for yours. Hang around, because awesome.

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1: Wiwani Hot Springs Provincial Park near Kitimat is a little off the beaten track. Named after Wiwani Creek, a Haisla word meaning many creeks, the baths were built in the 90s and became a provincial park in 2004, offering a serene escape into nature. The hot springs are traditionally used by the Haisla people for hygienic, medicinal, ritual, and recreational purposes. And one more thing, Wiwani is only accessible by boat, but once you get there, you'll realize it was well worth the trip.
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1: It's one of the most popular sports invented by a Canadian, basketball. Dr. James Naismith was a phys ed instructor who created this indoor game to help athletes keep in shape in cold weather. From its humble beginnings using peach baskets, basketball evolved to become more and more popular worldwide, across Canada, and here at home. Today, in and around Kitimat, many people love basketball, whether you're one of BC's top teams or love to play drop-in basketball for fun.
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1: You love living in Kitimat, but have you ever wondered how our town came to get its name? Well, the word Kitimat comes from the Tsimshian description of the Haisla people, Gitimat, which means people of the snow. With an average of 300 centimeters of the white stuff each year, and an average temperature of minus 5 in the winter, the name Kitimat seems quite fitting.
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1: There's a world of animals to see. 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Yet, there's a world of animals to see close to home. From soaring bald eagles to sharp-toothed porpoises to cream-colored Komodo bears that most of the world could only dream of seeing firsthand on wildlife tours that leave and arrive in Kitimat.
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1: Sometimes towns and cities are created around landmarks or natural formations, but Kitimat was different. Beginning in 1949, the Kitimat project was completed in 5 years and included a dam, tunnel, powerhouse, transmission line, smelter, and finally, Kitimat itself, becoming BC's first planned community. The town plan was considered revolutionary, as were the pioneer engineering feats used. The Kitimat project and town it created remain a model of modern Canadian ingenuity.
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1: Just south of Kitimat, follow the path on a short hike into the trees. Climb the rugged staircase carved into the hillside and let the sound of rushing water guide you to breathtaking Moore Creek Falls. A photographer's delight, you'll love the opportunity to document the beauty of the falls year-round. Whether a roaring flow after a good rain or frozen over during winter, the view never disappoints. Well worth a short drive and a quick walk. Isn't it time you discovered Moore Creek Falls?
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0: Summit. Wiwani Hot Springs Provincial Park near Kitimat is a little off the beaten track. Named after Wiwani Creek, a Haisla word meaning many creeks, the baths were built in the 90s and became a provincial park in 2004, offering a serene escape into nature. The hot springs are traditionally used by the Haisla people for hygienic, medicinal, ritual, and recreational purposes. And one more thing, Wiwani is only accessible by boat, but once you get there, you'll realize it was well worth the trip.
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1: It's one of the most popular sports invented by a Canadian, basketball. Dr. James Naismith was a phys ed instructor who created this indoor game to help athletes keep in shape in cold weather. From its humble beginnings using peach baskets, basketball evolved to become more and more popular worldwide, across Canada, and here at home. Today, in and around Kitimat, many people love basketball, whether you're one of BC's top teams or love to play drop-in basketball for fun.
0: When Kitimat needs a pick-me-up,
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0: Summit. 6 kilometers doesn't sound like much until you embark on such a journey by foot that takes 2 to 2.5 hours to reach the first viewpoint, then another 3 to 3.5 hours to the summit, if weather permits. If you're an experienced hiker willing to take on the steep, rugged path to the Mount Elizabeth summit, you'll be rewarded with stunning views of mountains, valleys, the Douglas Channel, and Kitimat.
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1: You love living in Kitimat, but have you ever wondered how our town came to get its name? Well, the word Kitimat comes from the Tsimshian description of the Haisla people, Gitimat, which means people of the snow. With an average of 300 centimeters of the white stuff each year, and an average temperature of -5 in the winter, the name Kitimat seems quite fitting.
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1: There's a world of animals to see. 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From soaring bald eagles to sharp-toothed porpoises to cream-colored Komodo bears that most of the world could only dream of seeing firsthand on wildlife tours that leave and arrive in Kitimat.
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1: Sometimes towns and cities are created around landmarks or natural formations, but Kitimat was different. Beginning in 1949, the Kitimat project was completed in 5 years and included a dam, tunnel, powerhouse, transmission line, smelter, and finally, Kitimat itself, becoming BC's first planned community. The town plan was considered revolutionary, as were the pioneer engineering feats used. The Kitimat project and town it created remain a model of modern Canadian ingenuity.
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1: Just south of Kitimat, follow the path on a short hike into the trees, climb the rugged staircase carved into the hillside, and let the sound of rushing water guide you to breathtaking Moore Creek Falls. 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

Summit. From the time it was built in the 1950s to house workers for the new Alcan smelter, Kitimat has enjoyed a strong multicultural community. They came from everywhere. English and French Canada, Italy, Portugal, Greece, India, China, the Philippines, even Finland. Nowadays, Heritage Park honors Kitimat's many different multicultural groups with flags from around the world. That spirit of multiculturalism goes hand in hand with this saying from back in the day. If you want to study another language, go around the world. If you want to study another language, go stand at a bus.

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1: First, you have to buy the ingredients for the dinner. 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
1: Watching the whales in this natural habitat, kayaking on its calm, flat water, fishing from any number of its pristine spots. There's something peaceful about spending time on the Douglas Channel, one of BC's longest and deepest inland fjords, ideal for enjoying tranquil beauty at its finest. The Douglas Channel, just south of Kitimat, yet worlds away.
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1: The story of the Gupskalox totem pole is one of legend, betrayal, and redemption. Commissioned in 1872 to tell the tale of the Haisla people's tragedy and survival after a devastating smallpox epidemic, the pole was unexpectedly removed in 1929 at the request of a Swedish diplomat attached to BC and shipped to Sweden. The Haisla people were unaware of the removal until later that year and fought for many decades for its return. Finally, in 2006, after 77 years overseas, Chief Gupskalox's totem was returned to the city of Kitimat and the grateful Haisla people.
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1: Good morning, I'm Logan Flint. The Category 3 fire ban is being expanded to cover the entire Northwest Fire Center as of noon on Friday. It currently covers the Bulkley and Nadina fire zones, banning three or more burns up to 2 meters in height and 3 meters in width. A Category 2 fire ban will also be going into effect for the Nadina fire zone at the same time. They will remain in effect until September 25th, with no campfire ban currently scheduled. As interest in data center development grows across Northwest BC, Terrace is looking at whether the facility should face additional oversight before being built within city limits. Terrace City Council has directed staff to review options for regulating data centers separately from other industrial developments, including whether future projects should require public input before being approved. Supporters of the review say data centers can have unique impacts, including significant power demands, water use, and around-the-clock operations. No data center proposal is currently planned for the city of Terrace, but council says the review will help determine how future projects could be handled if one eventually does come forward. Preparation for FIFA World Cup watch parties and related events are ramping up across BC ahead of the tournament kickoff today, but new polling suggests enthusiasm for the tournament is low in host city Vancouver. Vista Radio's Emily Javeski has more.
2: An Angus Reid poll finds more than 70% of Vancouver residents said the public cost of hosting 7 FIFA World Cup matches are not worth the disruption. Less than half said they were interested in following the tournament. Even fewer said they trusted governments to be transparent about the total cost of hosting the games. The federal budget watchdog has estimated hosting the matches in Vancouver and Toronto will cost taxpayers more than $1 billion. Emily Joveski, Vista News.
1: Ottawa says amnesty orders have been extended as the Supreme Court of Canada hears an appeal challenging the May 2020 prohibition of assault-style firearms. The orders are now set to expire 90 days after the Supreme Court renders its decision, which is expected next year. The feds say it means individual owners and businesses will continue to be protected from criminal liability while they take steps to comply with the law. Officials add over 142,000 assault-style firearms have been declared, collected, or destroyed under the Assault-Style Firearms Compensation Program. And the Bank of Canada is staying the course with its target for its benchmark policy interest rate. For the fifth consecutive time, the Governing Council is keeping its target for the overnight rate at 2.25%. Officials say economic activity in Canada has been weak, uncertainty about U.S. trade policy continues, the conflict in the Middle East is ongoing, and oil prices remaining elevated.
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1: In Terrace and Kitimat, rain today, a high of 14 degrees. That continues tonight with a low of 9. Tomorrow, a mix of sun and cloud with a high of 21 before a high of 26 on Saturday. In Prince Rupert, seeing rain today with a high of 14. Tonight, clouds with a low of 8. Mix of sun and cloud tomorrow with a high of 15. That continues on Saturday with a high of 17. For Vista News, I'm Logan Flint.
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She is a material girl. It's Madonna this morning here up on the summit. Good morning. I'm Steve Little. It's nice to have you along. We'll talk that forecast in just a little bit, plus what happened in the NHL last night. Coming up, we've got music from Glass Tiger. We're coming to Crab Fest in July. Very cool stuff. But right now, it's Vertical Horizon and Everything You Want on the summit.

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0: 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You may see Steve as a mountain of a man, but to his mom, he'll always be little Stevie. Aww.

Save tonight and Eagle Eye Cherry. I'm Steve Little. Well, Canada playing tomorrow against Herzegovina, a game that everybody has been waiting for to cheer Canada on. How will we do? Well, I think we're in pretty tough. Yesterday, the Jays losing to the Phillies 7-4. Today, Blue Jays are off, but we get back to Stanley Cup action as the Golden Knights and the Hurricanes back-to-back at 5 o'clock. Black Cars, Gino Vannelli on the summit.

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1: Good morning, I'm Logan Flint. The Category 3 fire ban is being expanded to cover the entire Northwest Fire Center as of noon on Friday. It currently covers the Bulkley and Nadina fire zones, banning three or more burns up to 2 meters in height and 3 meters in width. A Category 2 fire ban will also be going into effect for the Nadina fire zone at the same time. They will remain in effect until September 25th, with no campfire ban currently scheduled. As interest in data center development grows across Northwest BC, Terrace is looking at whether the facility should face additional oversight before being built within city limits. Terrace City Council has directed staff to review options for regulating data centers separately from other industrial developments, including whether future projects should require public input before being approved. Supporters of the review say data centers can have unique impacts, including significant power demands, water use, and around-the-clock operations. No data center proposal is currently planned for the city of Terrace, but council says the review will help determine how future projects could be handled if one eventually does come forward. Preparation for FIFA World Cup watch parties and related events are ramping up across BC ahead of the tournament kickoff today, but new polling suggests enthusiasm for the tournament is low in host city Vancouver. Vista Radio's Emily Joveski has more.
2: An Angus Reid poll finds more than 70% of Vancouver residents said the public cost of hosting 7 FIFA World Cup matches are not worth the disruption. Less than half said they were interested in following the tournament. Even fewer said they trusted governments to be transparent about the total cost of hosting the games. The federal budget watchdog has estimated hosting the matches in Vancouver and Toronto will cost taxpayers more than $1 billion. Emily Joveski, Vista News.
1: Ottawa says amnesty orders have been extended as the Supreme Court of Canada hears an appeal challenging the May 2020 prohibition of assault-style firearms. The orders are now set to expire 90 days after the Supreme Court renders its decision, which is expected next year. The feds say it means individual owners and businesses will continue to be protected from criminal liability while they take steps to comply with the law. Officials add over 142,000 assault-style firearms have been declared, collected, or destroyed under the Assault-Style Firearms Compensation Program. And the Bank of Canada is staying the course with its target for its benchmark policy interest rate. For the fifth consecutive time, the Governing Council is keeping its target for the overnight rate at 2.25%. Officials say economic activity in Canada has been weak, uncertainty about U.S. trade policy continues, the conflict in the Middle East is ongoing, and oil prices remaining elevated.
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1: In Terrace and Kitimat, rain today, a high of 14 degrees. That continues tonight with a low of 9. Tomorrow, a mix of sun and cloud with a high of 21 before a high of 26 on Saturday. In Prince Rupert, seeing rain today with a high of 14. Tonight, clouds with a low of 8. Mix of sun and cloud tomorrow with a high of 15. That continues on Saturday with a high of 17. 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

have a bad name. It's Bon Jovi here up on the summit. I'm Steve Little. Well, your first chance to watch it on the big screen in the park in Terrace happens at George Little Park on Wednesday, June 24th at 11 a.m. as Canada takes on Switzerland. And there's a great prize game, including Best Dressed Canadian Contest, Ball Jugging Contest, Hardest Shot Contest, Select Team Demos, all sorts of fun for all ages. There's lots of prizes. Again, Wednesday, June 24th, 11 a.m. in the park on the big screen. Big watch parties. Canada takes on Switzerland.

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Broken Wings and Mr. here up on the summit. Well, World Cup soccer action starts today, day one, as Mexico takes on South Africa and Korea takes on Chechnya. Exciting stuff. World Cup action. Canada playing tomorrow against Herzegovina. And we'll wait and see. Canada's in pretty tough. Airport right now in Terrace, 10 degrees and cloudy. Highs up to 17 today. Rainy conditions are expected throughout the day today. But 17 is not too bad a temperature. Human Race, Red Rider, Summit.

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1: Good morning, I'm Logan Flint. The Category 3 fire ban is being expanded to cover the entire Northwest Fire Center as of noon on Friday. It currently covers the Bulkley and Nadina fire zones, banning three or more burns up to 2 meters in height and 3 meters in width. A Category 2 fire ban will also be going into effect for the Nadina fire zone at the same time. They will remain in effect until September 25th, with no campfire ban currently scheduled. As interest in data center development grows across Northwest BC, Terrace is looking at whether the facility should face additional oversight before being built within city limits. Terrace City Council has directed staff to review options for regulating data centers separately from other industrial developments, including whether future projects should require public input before being approved. Supporters of the review say data centers can have unique impacts, including significant power demands, water use, and around-the-clock operations. No data center proposal is currently planned for the city of Terrace, but council says the review will help determine how future projects could be handled if one eventually does come forward. Preparation for FIFA World Cup watch parties and related events are ramping up across BC ahead of the tournament kickoff today, but new polling suggests enthusiasm for the tournament is low in host city Vancouver. Vista Radio's Emily Joveski has more.
2: An Angus Reid poll finds more than 70% of Vancouver residents said the public cost of hosting 7 FIFA World Cup matches are not worth the disruption. Less than half said they were interested in following the tournament. Even fewer said they trusted governments to be transparent about the total cost of hosting the games. The federal budget watchdog has estimated hosting the matches in Vancouver and Toronto will cost taxpayers more than $1 billion. Emily Joveski, Vista News.
1: Ottawa says amnesty orders have been extended as the Supreme Court of Canada hears an appeal challenging the May 2020 prohibition of assault-style firearms. The orders are now set to expire 90 days after the Supreme Court renders its decision, which is expected next year. The feds say it means individual owners and businesses will continue to be protected from criminal liability while they take steps to comply with the law. Officials add over 142,000 assault-style firearms have been declared, collected, or destroyed under the Assault-Style Firearms Compensation Program. And the Bank of Canada is staying the course with its target for its benchmark policy interest rate. For the fifth consecutive time, the Governing Council is keeping its target for the overnight rate at 2.25%. Officials say economic activity in Canada has been weak, uncertainty about U.S. trade policy continues, the conflict in the Middle East is ongoing, and oil prices remaining elevated.
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1: In Terrace and Kitimat, rain today, a high of 14 degrees. That continues tonight with a low of 9. Tomorrow, a mix of sun and cloud with a high of 21 before a high of 26 on Saturday. In Prince Rupert, seeing rain today with a high of 14. Tonight, clouds with a low of 8. Mix of sun and cloud tomorrow with a high of 15. That continues on Saturday with a high of 17. 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

Madonna, like a prayer this morning here on the Summit. It's now 7:08 with little Stevie. Nice to have you along. This hour, we'll talk about your chances to win a $50 gift card from Domino's Pizza. We'll get to that forecast for you as well. And we get back on the ice tonight, Stanley Cup with the Golden Knights and the Hurricanes. That's all coming up this hour with someone who's cool and the odds on the Summit.

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7:16 now with little Stevie at the airport. It's 10 degrees, highs up to 17 today for Terrace and Kitimat, but rainy conditions will continue throughout the day today. Fly at night and rush up on the summit, 590 Terrace, 97.7 Kitimat.

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1: Good morning, I'm Logan Flint. The Category 3 fire ban is being expanded to cover the entire Northwest Fire Center as of noon on Friday. It currently covers the Bulkley and Nedina fire zones, banning three or more burns up to 2 meters in height and 3 meters in width. A Category 2 fire ban will also be going into effect for the Nedina fire zone at the same time. They will remain in effect until September 25th, with no campfire ban currently scheduled. As interest in data center development grows across Northwest BC, Terrace is looking at whether the facility should face additional oversight before being built within city limits. Terrace City Council has directed staff to review options for regulating data centers separately from other industrial developments, including whether future projects should require public input before being approved. Supporters of the review say data centers can have unique impacts, including significant power demands, water use, and around-the-clock operations. No data center proposal is currently planned for the city of Terrace, but council says the review will help determine how future projects could be handled if one eventually does come forward. Preparation for FIFA World Cup watch parties and related events are ramping up across BC ahead of the tournament kickoff today, but new polling suggests enthusiasm for the tournament is low in host city Vancouver. Vista Radio's Emily Javeski has more.
2: An Angus Reid poll finds more than 70% of Vancouver residents said the public cost of hosting 7 FIFA World Cup matches are not worth the disruption. Less than half said they were interested in following the tournament. Even fewer said they trusted governments to be transparent about the total cost of hosting the games. The federal budget watchdog has estimated hosting the matches in Vancouver and Toronto will cost taxpayers more than $1 billion. Emily Joveski, Vista News.
1: Ottawa says amnesty orders have been extended as the Supreme Court of Canada hears an appeal challenging the May 2020 prohibition of assault-style firearms. The orders are now set to expire 90 days after the Supreme Court renders its decision, which is expected next year. The feds say it means individual owners and businesses will continue to be protected from criminal liability while they take steps to comply with the law. Officials add over 142,000 assault-style firearms have been declared, collected, or destroyed under the Assault-Style Firearms Compensation Program. And the Bank of Canada is staying the course with its target for its benchmark policy interest rate. For the fifth consecutive time, the Governing Council is keeping its target for the overnight rate at 2.25%. Officials say economic activity in Canada has been weak, uncertainty about U.S. trade policy continues, the conflict in the Middle East is ongoing, and oil prices remaining elevated.
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1: In Terrace and Kitimat, rain today, a high of 14 degrees. That continues tonight with a low of 9. Tomorrow, a mix of sun and cloud with a high of 21 before a high of 26 on Saturday. In Prince Rupert, seeing rain today with a high of 14. Tonight, clouds with a low of 8. Mix of sun and cloud tomorrow with a high of 15. That continues on Saturday with a high of 17. 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
0: Take a break. 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

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It's a text contest. We'll do that later this morning. Give you your chance to win. How cool is that? All that and rock stars. Nickelback on the Summit.

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2: Hi, I'm Claire Ratté, MLA for Skeena. Congratulations to the graduating class of 2026. This is an incredible achievement, and your families, peers, teachers, and communities are so proud of you.
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7:42 now here up on the summit. Just a reminder that the Cromarty Friendship Society invites you to join them in celebrating National Indigenous Peoples Day at George Little Park on June 20th from 11 to 4, and I get to help host. How cool is that? There's going to be all sorts of drumming, dancing contests, prizes, and a farmer's market, art venues, food, and more. The Cromarty Friendship Society's National Indigenous Peoples Day in George Little Park. It happens June 20th. As much as

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1: It's time to round up your favorite cowpokes for the 2026 Bulkley Valley Exhibition, August 27th to 30th. 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
1: Good morning, I'm Logan Flint. The Category 3 fire ban is being expanded to cover the entire Northwest Fire Center as of noon on Friday. It currently covers the Bulkley and Nadina fire zones, banning three or more burns up to 2 meters in height and 3 meters in width. A Category 2 fire ban will also be going into effect for the Nadina fire zone at the same time. They will remain in effect until September 25th, with no campfire ban currently scheduled. As interest in data center development grows across Northwest BC, Terrace is looking at whether the facility should face additional oversight before being built within city limits. Terrace City Council has directed staff to review options for regulating data centers separately from other industrial developments, including whether future projects should require public input before being approved. Supporters of the review say data centers can have unique impacts, including significant power demands, water use, and around-the-clock operations. No data center proposal is currently planned for the city of Terrace, but council says the review will help determine how future projects could be handled if one eventually does come forward. Preparation for FIFA World Cup watch parties and related events are ramping up across BC ahead of the tournament kickoff today, but new polling suggests enthusiasm for the tournament is low in host city Vancouver. Vista Radio's Emily Javeski has more.
2: An Angus Reid poll finds more than 70% of Vancouver residents said the public cost of hosting 7 FIFA World Cup matches are not worth the disruption. Less than half said they were interested in following the tournament. Even fewer said they trusted governments to be transparent about the total cost of hosting the games. The federal budget watchdog has estimated hosting the matches in Vancouver and Toronto will cost taxpayers more than $1 billion. Emily Joveski, Vista News.
1: Ottawa says amnesty orders have been extended as the Supreme Court of Canada hears an appeal challenging the May 2020 prohibition of assault-style firearms. The orders are now set to expire 90 days after the Supreme Court renders its decision, which is expected next year. The feds say it means individual owners and businesses will continue to be protected from criminal liability while they take steps to comply with the law. Officials add over 142,000 assault-style firearms have been declared, collected, or destroyed under the Assault-Style Firearms Compensation Program. And the Bank of Canada is staying the course with its target for its benchmark policy interest rate. For the fifth consecutive time, the Governing Council is keeping its target for the overnight rate at 2.25%. Officials say economic activity in Canada has been weak, uncertainty about U.S. trade policy continues, the conflict in the Middle East is ongoing, and oil prices remaining elevated.
0: Summit weather.
1: In Terrace and Kitimat, rain today, a high of 14 degrees. That continues tonight with a low of 9. Tomorrow, a mix of sun and cloud with a high of 21 before a high of 26 on Saturday. In Prince Rupert, seeing rain today with a high of 14. Tonight, clouds with a low of 8. Mix of sun and cloud tomorrow with a high of 15. That continues on Saturday with a high of 17. For Vista News, I'm Logan Flint.
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Stevie Nicks and the Edge of 17 here up on the Summit. Good morning. I'm Steve Little. It's now 8:08, and this hour, your chance to win a $50 gift card to Domino's Pizza as we play Domino's Pizza Party Thursday. How cool is that? Good times rolling. The Cars. Summit.

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1: 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Here's the keys, joint.
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Ice Ice Baby. Man, Vanilla Ice. That's so 90s. But I bet John Deacon, who wrote the little bass line for Under the Pressure, wasn't too sad. That song was just a monster, monster hit. I'm Steve Little. Good morning. How are you doing? The annual SeaFest is happening in Prince Rupert this weekend, and we're looking forward to it. It's called Whale Tales and Ocean Trails. Now, the parade's on Saturday, and I get to guest host, so I'm looking forward to that. But if you're looking for something to do, they include a vendor's market and 3-on-3 basketball, Lions Club, Show and Shine, and so much more. You head to prspecialevents.com for more information presented by, of course, all your friends right here upon the summit.

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1: Good morning. I'm Logan Flint. The Category 3 fire ban is being expanded to cover the entire Northwest Fire Center as of noon on Friday. It currently covers the Bulkley and Nadina fire zones, banning three or more burns up to 2 meters in height and 3 meters in width. A Category 2 fire ban will also be going into effect for the Nadina fire zone at the same time. They will remain in effect until September 25th, with no campfire ban currently scheduled. As interest in data center development grows across Northwest BC, Terrace is looking at whether the facility should face additional oversight before being built within city limits. Terrace City Council has directed staff to review options for regulating data centers separately from other industrial developments, including whether future projects should require public input before being approved. Supporters of the review say data centers can have unique impacts, including significant power demands, water use, and around-the-clock operations. No data center proposal is currently planned for the city of Terrace, but council says the review will help determine how future projects could be handled if one eventually does come forward. Preparation for FIFA World Cup watch parties and related events are ramping up across BC ahead of the tournament kickoff today, but new polling suggests enthusiasm for the tournament is low in host city Vancouver. Vista Radio's Emily Javeski has more.
2: An Angus Reid poll finds more than 70% of Vancouver residents said the public cost of hosting 7 FIFA World Cup matches are not worth the disruption. Less than half said they were interested in following the tournament. Even fewer said they trusted governments to be transparent about the total cost of hosting the games. The federal budget watchdog has estimated hosting the matches in Vancouver and Toronto will cost taxpayers more than $1 billion. Emily Joveski, Vista News.
1: Ottawa says amnesty orders have been extended as the Supreme Court of Canada hears an appeal challenging the May 2020 prohibition of assault-style firearms. The orders are now set to expire 90 days after the Supreme Court renders its decision, which is expected next year. The feds say it means individual owners and businesses will continue to be protected from criminal liability while they take steps to comply with the law. Officials add over 142,000 assault-style firearms have been declared, collected, or destroyed under the Assault-Style Firearms Compensation Program. And the Bank of Canada is staying the course with its target for its benchmark policy interest rate. For the fifth consecutive time, the Governing Council is keeping its target for the overnight rate at 2.25%. Officials say economic activity in Canada has been weak, uncertainty about U.S. trade policy continues, the conflict in the Middle East is ongoing, and oil prices remaining elevated.
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1: In Terrace and Kitimat, rain today, a high of 14 degrees. That continues tonight with a low of 9. Tomorrow, a mix of sun and cloud with a high of 21 before a high of 26 on Saturday. In Prince Rupert, seeing rain today with a high of 14. Tonight, clouds with a low of 8. Mix of sun and cloud tomorrow with a high of 15. That continues on Saturday with a high of 17. For Vista News, I'm Logan Flint.
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Morning, morning. I'm Billy Idol. This morning up on the Summit. Well, time now for Domino's Pizza Party Thursday. Your chance to win 250-615-8171. 250-615-8171. Put mushroom in the subject line. If you're the ninth texter, then you win. Don't text and drive. 250-615-8171. And remember, it's the ninth texter, so we will find it. Put mushroom in the subject line. Fat Lip, Sum 41, up on the Summit.

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1: In 1955, Kitimat's railway station was built to serve Alcan's aluminum smelter and was a part of a bold vision for Kitimat as the town of the future. The station welcomed workers from around the world and stood as a symbol of industrial progress. Though trains stopped decades ago, the building remains a vital link to our past. Thanks to community efforts, it's now a federally protected heritage site, preserving Kitimat's unique story for generations to come.
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Stacey's Mom and Fountains of Wayne right here up on the summit. Don't forget, Domino's Pizza Party Thursday is in effect. You can text us at 250-615-8171. 250-615-8171. The ninth texter will take it. It's Domino's Pizza Party Thursday happening right now. Yeah, your chance. $50 worth of pizza. Lots of fun. Terrace Airport, 11 degrees with highs going up to 17 later today, but rainy conditions will continue, just to keep your heads up. Loving every minute of it. Loverboy right here up on the summit.

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1: Good morning. I'm Logan Flint. The Category 3 fire ban is being expanded to cover the entire Northwest Fire Center as of noon on Friday. It currently covers the Bulkley and Nedina fire zones, banning three or more burns up to 2 meters in height and 3 meters in width. A Category 2 fire ban will also be going into effect for the Nedina fire zone at the same time. They will remain in effect until September 25th, with no campfire ban currently scheduled. As interest in data center development grows across Northwest BC, Terrace is looking at whether the facility should face additional oversight before being built within city limits. Terrace City Council has directed staff to review options for regulating data centers separately from other industrial developments, including whether future projects should require public input before being approved. Supporters of the review say data centers can have unique impacts, including significant power demands, water use, and around-the-clock operations. No data center proposal is currently planned for the city of Terrace, but council says the review will help determine how future projects could be handled if one eventually does come forward. Preparation for FIFA World Cup watch parties and related events are ramping up across BC ahead of the tournament kickoff today, but new polling suggests enthusiasm for the tournament is low in host city Vancouver. Vista Radio's Emily Javeski has more.
2: An Angus Reid poll finds more than 70% of Vancouver residents said the public cost of hosting 7 FIFA World Cup matches are not worth the disruption. Less than half said they were interested in following the tournament. Even fewer said they trusted governments to be transparent about the total cost of hosting the games. The federal budget watchdog has estimated hosting the matches in Vancouver and Toronto will cost taxpayers more than $1 billion. Emily Joveski, Vista News.
1: Ottawa says amnesty orders have been extended as the Supreme Court of Canada hears an appeal challenging the May 2020 prohibition of assault-style firearms. The orders are now set to expire 90 days after the Supreme Court renders its decision, which is expected next year. The feds say it means individual owners and businesses will continue to be protected from criminal liability while they take steps to comply with the law. Officials add over 142,000 assault-style firearms have been declared, collected, or destroyed under the Assault-Style Firearms Compensation Program. And the Bank of Canada is staying the course with its target for its benchmark policy interest rate. For the fifth consecutive time, the Governing Council is keeping its target for the overnight rate at 2.25%. Officials say economic activity in Canada has been weak, uncertainty about U.S. trade policy continues, the conflict in the Middle East is ongoing, and oil prices remaining elevated.
0: Summit weather.
1: And Terrace and Kitimat rain today, a high of 14 degrees. That continues tonight with a low of 9. Tomorrow, a mix of sun and cloud with a high of 21 before a high of 26 on Saturday. In Prince Rupert, seeing rain today with a high of 14. Tonight, clouds with a low of 8. Mix of sun and cloud tomorrow with a high of 15. That continues on Saturday with a high of 17. For Vista News, I'm Logan Flint.
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5: 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To measure these things by your grace.

High Alone and live here up on the summit. I'm Steve Little. Good morning. How are you doing this morning? I hope the day is off to a great start for you. We're going to talk about that wow kid. Northern Savings Credit Union and the Bulk Valley Credit Union want to salute the leaders of tomorrow with the Wow Kid program. If you know someone deserving, go to myterracenow.com/mykidamatnow.com and nominate them for a Wow Kid Award. 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

Any day now on The Watchman, and coming up on July 1st, it's the big celebration in Kitimat, the big parade happening for Canada Day, plus concerts the night before and the day of. And I get to host at Rural Lodge. Looking forward to that. If you want more information on this or how you can help out and get involved, Festivals Kitimat, easy as that, on Facebook. Still haven't found what I'm looking for. You too, on the summit.

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Fast Car, right here with Tracy Chapman. I'm Steve Little. Hey, don't forget, SeaFest is happening in Prince Rupert this weekend. The parade on Saturday, the Fenders Market, the 3-on-3 basketball, Lions Club Show and Shine, hiking, and so much more. Head to the Facebook page, which is Prince Rupert Special Events. You'll find SeaFest there, and we're happy to be a big part of it. I get to MC the parade. Looking forward to that. See you at SeaFest this weekend in Prince Rupert. So we roller with April Wine from the Summit.

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What about love and heart here up on the summit? Don't forget, June 20th, National Indigenous People's Day is happening at George Little Park, and I'll be there to help host 11 to 4. Looking forward to it. Looking forward to seeing all of my friends out at George Little Park on June 20th. Big Yellow Taxi, Counting Crows, Summit.

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Good morning. I'm Colin. 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You can also find us on Facebook at 97.7 FM Kitimat. Coming up this hour, we'll hear from Eddie Vedder and Friends, Pearl Jam on the way, some Coldplay to throw in the mix as well. Tell you about that OK Dope comedy show featuring John Dora, which will be at Sherwood Mountain Brewery in Terrace tonight for the second of two nights. Going to be a lot of fun once again. We'll take a look at the NHL Stanley Cup Final. Game 5 goes tonight. The series is now a best of three. And of course, we'll find those high and low temperatures in the last 24 hours across the country and the globe. All that coming up right now, Blondie, Heart of Glass on Summit.

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Summit Radio, Terrace and Kitimat soundtrack. There is Queen from their fourth studio album, A Night at the Opera, which they released in November of 1975. That's Bohemian Rhapsody. We also heard from Pearl Jam, Alive, in there as well. I'm Colin. Good morning. Nice to have you along. Hope you're having a good one. Let's find those high and low temperatures in the last 24 hours across the country and the world.

We'll start it up with the hotspot on the planet, which remains in Pakistan. It moved about a 7-hour drive south from a place in the northeast called Sibi to a city of about 365,000. Nawabshah was way too hot for comfort, 51 degrees Celsius on the dot. At the opposite end of the thermometer, coldest place on Earth is still at Vostok Research Facility Antarctica, where it dipped down to minus 74.6. Back here in Canada, the coldest place in the country was found on the eastern side, the Nunavut side of Melville Island. A place called Rhea Point was down at minus 9.6. Meanwhile, the hotspot in the country for the second day in a row was way up in northern Ontario at Fort Severn First Nation, which is the northernmost community in Ontario, located on the Severn River near the coast of Hudson Bay. It was up into the 30s, peaking at 33.2. As for us here in the Northwest, forecast says cloudy with a 60% chance of showers this morning in Prince Rupert, then a mix of sun and cloud, high of 14. And for Terrace and Kitimat, periods of rain ending this morning, then mainly cloudy with a 40% chance of showers getting up to 16. Looks like the weekend's going to be nice though, getting back up into the 20s with the sun peeking out. Looking forward to that. As we continue, Coldplay to get to shortly, but first, this is Sam Roberts, Where Have All the Good People Gone? It's on Summit.

0: Summit.
1: In the 1950s, Kitimat was a town on the rise, but growth wasn't moving fast enough for the Alcan Aluminum Company. They needed the Canadian National Railway to extend from Terrace to Kitimat, and that's exactly what happened with the construction of the historic Kitimat Station. Its modern 20th century design made it the jewel of the North. With the flow of freight, passengers, and communication lines, this allowed Kitimat and Alcan to grow together, becoming a true powerhouse of the North.
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Summit Radio, Terrace and Kitimat Soundtrack. There is Coldplay, Speed of Sound. I'm Colin. Good morning. Nice to have you along on your Thursday. Hope you're doing well. You have a chance to get out and have a laugh again tonight as the OK Dope Comedy Show featuring John Doerr is back at Sherwood Mountain Brewery for the second of two nights, a show that also includes Terrace's own Nash Park. Might have seen John Doerr's show on the Comedy Network back in the day. He's also been on Conan O'Brien, Comedy Central, Just for Laughs, and many others. So if you missed last night's show, it's another opportunity to get on out and have a laugh. If you want to grab your tickets, you can do that online, ok-dope.com. I believe they are $40 each. You can also find out more at the OK Dope Facebook page. Get on out and enjoy. Going to be terrific once again. As we continue, in excess right around the corner, and we'll take a look at the NHL Stanley Cup Final Game 5 on the way this evening. But first, this is 5440 Baby Ran. It's on Summit.

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Summit Radio, there is NXS New Sensation. Colin hanging out on your Thursday morning as we approach 11 o'clock. Let's take a look at the NHL and the Stanley Cup Final.

0: Well, the Stanley Cup Finals shifts back to the Lenovo Center in Raleigh, North Carolina this evening for game number 5, and it's a big one as it is currently tied at 2 games apiece. So this series is now a best of 3 and kind of a coin toss at this point. Looks like Carolina will stay with Bussy in net as he got the victory in game 4. Vegas, meanwhile, is going to stick with Carter Hart, which is an interesting choice considering that he's given up at least 4 goals in each of the games in the Stanley Cup Final. And Vegas also have a cup-winning goalie sitting on the bench in Aiden Hill. But I guess Torts just feels that you gotta believe in the guy that got you there. Looking forward to a good game tonight. Puck drop coming up just after 5 o'clock, and you can see it on either CBC or Sportsnet. More to come as we continue. A band that's going to rock Crabfest in Kincolith coming up in July. Glass Tiger to get to shortly, but first, this is Alanis Morissette on Summit.
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Summit Radio, Terrace and Kitimat soundtrack. There is The Trues, Poor Old Brokenhearted Me. We also heard Wang Chung, Everybody Have Fun Tonight. It kicked off the 11 o'clock hour. I'm Colin. Good morning. Nice to have you along. Hope you're enjoying your day. Music coming up this hour from the Doobie Brothers. Talking Heads to throw in the mix this hour as well. We'll look forward to the 48th annual SeaFest, which is getting started in Prince Rupert tomorrow. Rocking all weekend long. Going to be a great time once again. With the Toronto Blue Jays having a day off today, we'll bump the Blue Jays talk for the 2026 FIFA World Cup, which is getting started today in Mexico. Host country taking on Africa coming up at 12 o'clock. We'll chat about that, and I'll tell you what the schedule looks like for Canada's tournament. And this day in music history to get to in just a bit. Find out which band became the second American group after the Jackson 5 to score four U.S. number one singles. It happened this day in 1977. All that this hour, right now, David Gray, Babylon on Summit.

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1: The Rolling Stones, they started a two-week run at number one on the U.S. singles chart with Paint It Black. It was the group's third U.S. number one single.

0: 1969.
1: 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The only two Beatles that played on the track were John and Paul.

0: 1977.
1: KC and the Sunshine Band became only the second group after the Jackson 5 to achieve four U.S. number ones when I'm Your Boogeyman went to the top of the

0: 2000.
1: Aaliyah, she went to number one on the U.S. singles chart with Try Again. Became the very first airplay-only song to reach number one on the U.S. singles chart. It had no help from a commercial single release. Pink Floyd's 1973 album, Dark Side of the Moon, re-entered the Billboard album chart at number 47 and reached the milestone of 1,000 weeks on the album chart.
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Summit Radio, Terrace and Kitimat Soundtrack, Rob Thomas and Friends, Matchbox 20, If You're Gone. I'm Colin. Good morning. Nice to have you along on your Thursday. Hope you're enjoying your day. Looking forward to the 48th annual C-Fest coming up in Prince Rupert this weekend, starting up tomorrow, rocking all weekend long. Going to be a great time for the whole family. You can find a full schedule of events online right now over at prspecialevents.com. Lots of tournaments going on all weekend long. The Slow Pitch Tournament, C-Fest Men's Soccer Tournament, as well as the Jim Sconi Memorial 3-on-3 Basketball. 4-on-4 Street Hockey goes Saturday only. Also on Saturday, Show and Shine at the Safeway parking lot starts up at 10 o'clock. The parade goes straight down 3rd Avenue, starting up at 11. And after that, tons of stuff to check out all over the downtown. If you have a chance this weekend, head on out to Prince Rupert and have some fun at the 48th Annual C-Fest. Going to be a blast once again. As we continue, I've got the Talking Heads right around the corner, and we'll take a look at the FIFA World Cup. Yeah, we're bumping the Jays talk today as they've got the day off. Before we get there, this is Tom Cochran and Red Ryder, Boy Inside the Man. It's on Summit.

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Summit Radio, Terrace and Kitimat soundtrack. There is the Talking Heads, Once in a Lifetime. I'm Colin. Good afternoon. Nice to have you along. Let's take a look at the 2026 FIFA World Cup. And there's no bells and whistles or intro or anything like that because we're not trying to get sued by FIFA. So the action starts today, and this year's tournament is a little different than previous years. Used to be a 32-team tournament, now it has 48. And it used to be that two teams from each group advanced, but now that's been expanded to three. And that means for the first time ever, we're going to get a round of 32. So the top teams advance directly to the round of 16, and then seeds 2 and 3 from each group will qualify for the round of 32. The bottom team gets eliminated. Elimination round doesn't start up until June 28th, so lots of group stage action to enjoy up until then. It begins shortly in Mexico as the hosts battle South Africa, coming up at noon. And then at 3 o'clock, also in Mexico, it's South Korea versus Czechia. As for Canada, they take on Bosnia-Herzegovina tomorrow at 12 noon at BMO Field in Toronto. They will play Qatar at BC Place in Vancouver at 3 o'clock on Thursday the 18th. And then wrap up the group stage versus Switzerland, also at BC Place in Vancouver on Wednesday, June 24th. Personally, I'm not a big soccer fan, but when the World Cup comes around, I'm in. Looking forward to checking it out. You can see it all on TSN. All right, more to come as we continue to work our way towards 12 o'clock. News and weather info at the top of the hour. Rock and Hyde, a.k.a. Bob Rock and Paul Hyde of the Paola, is on the way shortly. But first, this is Nelly Furtado on Summit.

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1: Good afternoon, I'm Ada McCloskey. As interest in data center development grows across Northwest BC, Terrace is looking at whether the facility should face additional oversight before being built within city limits. Terrace City Council has directed staff to review options for regulating data centers separately from other industrial developments, including whether future projects should require public input before being approved. Supporters of the review say data centers can have unique impacts, including significant power demands, water use,

0: and around-the-clock operations. No data center proposal is currently planned for the city of Terrace, but council says the review will help determine how future projects could be handled if one eventually does come forward. The Category 3 fire ban is being expanded to cover the entire Northwest Fire Center as of noon on Friday. It currently covers the Bulkley and Nedina fire zones, banning three or more burns up to 2 meters in height and 3 meters in length. A Category 2 fire ban will also be going into effect for the Nedina fire zone at the same time. They will remain in effect until September 25th, with no campfire ban currently scheduled. New drivers in northern British Columbia will no longer have to travel long distances to write the knowledge test required for a learner's license. ICBC has launched a new online testing option. The service is available for people applying for passenger vehicle and motorcycle learner licenses, covering Class 5 through Class 8 licenses. ICBC spokesperson Greg Harper says the change will make the process more convenient, especially for people living in rural and northern communities.
1: You are only going to an office location once you've passed, and when you do go, it'll be much quicker.
0: Harper says ICBC has also put safeguards in place to prevent cheating, including software that monitors and detects fraudulent activity during online exams. The new testing option is designed to improve accessibility for new drivers, while also reducing pressure on ICBC offices across British Columbia. Premier David Eby attended a virtual First Minister's meeting with Prime Minister Mark Carney on Wednesday, but he said the meeting was overshadowed by U.S. President Donald Trump's recent suggestion he is not looking to renew the free trade agreement between the U.S., Canada, and Mexico, known as CUSMA. CUSMA's initial term ends in 2036, but the agreement is up for joint review this July. Eby called Trump's latest stance a pretty lame sequel to his 1987 book, The Art of the Deal.
2: A bit bizarre. If the president doesn't want to renegotiate CUSMA, then what are we doing? Let's just get on with business.
0: Canada and Mexico have already signaled they want to continue to the agreement, which would renew it for another 16 years.
3: Summit weather.
0: In Terrace and Kitimat, mainly cloudy today with a 40% chance of showers and a high of 17. Tonight, mainly cloudy with a 40% chance of showers this evening, changing to a 30% chance of drizzle later tonight with a low of 9. Over in Prince Rupert, cloudy skies early this afternoon with a 40% chance of showers before conditions clear later in the day with a high of 14. Tonight, a few clouds to start before increasing cloudiness after midnight with a low of 10. For Vista News, I'm Aidan McCloskey.
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Summit Radio, Terrace and Kitomat Soundtrack, Bedouin Sound Clash, When the Night Feels My Song. We also heard Colin James, Keep on Loving Me Baby, and Love Shack by the B-52s. I'm Colin. Good afternoon. Hope you're enjoying your Thursday. Music coming up from Van Halen, The Hip to throw in the mix this hour as well. Remind you about Northern Savings Credit Union's Wow Kid and how you can help a youngster win a $250 savings account. The next winner will be announced in less than 2 weeks. I'll tell you about Made and Played in Canada.ca, which is a terrific place to discover emerging artists from right across the country. Today, we'll highlight a 16-year-old Indigenous guitarist and vocalist from Nanaimo, the James Vickers Band. Was checking them out earlier. Really cool. It's like a rocky blues kind of vibe. You can find some tracks from them right now at madeandplayedincanada.ca. And we'll take a look at the NBA Final, a massive comeback win for the New York Knicks last night to take a 3-1 series lead. They are now a win away from their first championship since 1999. All that to get to this hour. Right now, this is Grand Funk Railroad, Some Kind of Wonderful. It's on Summit.

0: Summit.
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0: Summit Radio, Terrace and Kitimat soundtrack. There is Serena Ryder's Stompa. We also heard from Van Halen, Why Can't This Be Love? Colin hanging out on your Thursday afternoon. Hey, don't forget, the kids in the community have a chance to win a $250 Northern Savings Credit Union savings account each month and become the next WOW Kid, but they need your help to do it. Lend a hand, put the youngsters into the running by getting onto myterracenow.com. You can find that contest section by scrolling down. Give it a click. That'll take you to the entry form. Say why you think the kids deserve to win, and that gives them a shot. Northern Savings Credit Union WOW Kid winners announced on the final Wednesday of each month. That's on the way on the 24th. So still lots of time to get the kids qualified. Do that when you have a sec. Again, myterracenow.com. And good luck to all the youngsters on the way towards the end of the month. More to come as we keep it rocking right along. Stone Temple Pilots are next on Summit.
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Summit Radio, Terrace and Kitimat Soundtrack, Stone Temple Pilots, Lady Picture Show. I'm Colin. Good afternoon. Nice to have you along on your Thursday. Hope you're enjoying your day. If you haven't checked out madeandplayedincanada.ca yet, what are you waiting for? Get on it. Tons of terrific stuff on there to check out. Guarantee you'll find something that you love. You can discover emerging bands from right across the country. Continuing to highlight artists from right here in British Columbia. Today we've got the James Vickers Band, which is led by 16-year-old Indigenous guitarist and vocalist James Vickers. It blends blues, pop, and alternative. This is a song called Long Way Down.

If you want to hear more from the James Vickers Band, you can check out their entire debut album, Last Goodbye, over at madeandplayedincanada.ca. As we continue, I've got a track from Prince waiting on deck, and we'll talk NBA Finals. But first, this is the Guess Who? It's Laughing on Summit.

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Summit Radio, Terrace and Kitimat soundtrack. They're 38 years old. We also heard from Prince, Raspberry Beret. I'm Colin. Good afternoon. Nice to have you along on your Thursday. As we approach 1 o'clock, let's take a look at the NBA final. What a wild scene in New York at Madison Square Garden for game number 4 of the NBA final last night. I'll admit, I turned the game off about halfway through. I was like, yeah, looks like the Spurs are going to win this one. I'm going to go do some stuff around the house. What I didn't see coming was the biggest comeback in NBA history. New York Knicks erasing a 29-point deficit to win game number 4, 107-106. Big thanks to OG Anunoby and his last-second heroics, tipping in a missed shot to give the Knicks the win and sending MSG into an absolute frenzy. All of a sudden, the thousands of dollars that were spent on tickets to the game were almost worth it. So that win gives the Knicks a 3-1 series lead, and they have a chance to hoist the Larry O.B. trophy on Saturday in San Antonio. Tip-off will happen just after 5:30, and you can catch the action on TSN. More to come as we approach 1 o'clock. Barney Bentall on the way, but first, this is Joan Osborne on Summit.

Summit Radio, Terrace and Kitimat soundtrack. There is Boot Sauce, Everyone's a Winner. We also heard Let's Dance by David Bowie. I'm Colin. Good afternoon. Nice to have you along. Hope you're enjoying your Thursday. Music coming up from Outkast, Pat Benatar to throw in the mix this hour as well. Remind you about that OK Dope comedy show, which is on the way tonight at Sherwood Mountain Brewery for the second of two nights featuring comedian John Doerr along with Terrace's own Nash Park. We'll look forward to that. And today's interestingly useless fact coming up in just a bit is kind of weird. I'll tell you what people in South Korea are doing to trigger tiny bursts of happiness. We'll get to that in a bit. Right now, this is Norman Greenbaum, Spirit in the Sky on Summit.

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0: Summit Radio, Terrace and Kitimat Soundtrack, Melissa Etheridge, Come to My Window. Colin hanging out on your Thursday afternoon. Kim Stockwood on the way shortly, and Eddie Money next.
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2: Do me a favor. 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
2: I find it extremely interesting.
4: Completely useless.
0: Here's today's interestingly useless fact. Did you know a growing number of people in South Korea are turning to so-called dopamine sites, which are websites that are designed to mimic the small pleasures of everyday life without any real-world consequences? For example, users can do things like browse fake restaurant menus, fill imaginary shopping carts, track pretend delivery drivers, or even take virtual smoke breaks. The idea is surprisingly simple. Many of the activities that people use to cope with stress involve tiny bursts of anticipation and reward. Those websites recreate that feeling while removing the financial cost, health risks, and impulse purchases that often come along with it. Supporters say that the experience offers a harmless way to unwind after a long day, while critics wonder if simulated satisfaction could eventually replace real experiences. Either way, it's a trend that is spreading and raising the unusual question, if your brain gets the same feeling, does the reward even need to be real? Yeah, I don't see those kind of websites catching on here in Canada, but I guess you never know. In fact, I've got a much better idea to wind down after a long day, and that's simply, go touch grass. Today's interestingly useless fact.
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1: Wiwani Hot Springs Provincial Park near Kitimat is a little off the beaten track. Named after Wiwani Creek, a Haisla word meaning many creeks, the baths were built in the 90s and became a provincial park in 2004, offering a serene escape into nature. The hot springs are traditionally used by the Haisla people for hygienic, medicinal, ritual, and recreational purposes. And one more thing, Wiwani is only accessible by boat, but once you get there, you'll realize it was well worth the trip.
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Summit Radio, Terrace and Kitimat Soundtrack. There is Outkast. Hey, yeah. I'm Colin. Good afternoon. Hope you're enjoying your Thursday. You have a chance to get out and have a laugh again tonight as the OK Dope Comedy Show featuring John Doerr is back at Sherwood Mountain Brewery for the second of two nights, a show that also includes Terrace's own Nash Park. Might have seen John Doerr's show on the Comedy Network back in the day. He's also been on Conan O'Brien, Comedy Central, Just for Laughs, and many others. So if you missed last night's show, it's another opportunity to get on out and have a laugh. If you want to grab your tickets, you can do that online, ok-dope.com. I believe they are $40 each. You can also find out more at the OK Dope Facebook page. Get on out and enjoy. Going to be terrific once again. More to come. Pat Benatar right around the corner. Right now, this is Lee Aaron. What You Do to My Body. It's on Summit.

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I'm Colin once again. It's been great hanging out as we approach the 2 o'clock hour. Time for me to step aside. I'll be back again tomorrow on the midday show between 10 and 2. 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Mike Nagel is up next. He'll take you through the afternoon. This will do it for me right here. Enjoy the rest of your day. I'll catch you on the flip side.

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Summit with Crash Test Dummies and the Ballad of Peter Pumpkinhead. Before that, Billy Joel, You May Be Right. Kicking off your 2 o'clock hour on your Thursday, June the 11th. Good afternoon. I'm Mike Nagel, and I got to say a big happy anniversary to my wife, yes, Stacy. We are celebrating 10 years of being married today. And thanks, honey, for a great 10 years. And I'm looking forward to at least 10 more. Love you. On the way, we've got Lenny Kravitz, Bon Jovi, Matt Mays, and El Torpedo as well. This hour, I'll have your NHL report and a lot more. Here are the Eagles, Life in the Fast Lane, on Summit, Terrace and Kitimat Soundtrack.

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Summit, Terrace and Kitimat soundtrack, Lenny Kravitz, It Ain't Over Till It's Over. It is now a best-of-three series in the Stanley Cup Final between the Carolina Hurricanes and the Vegas Golden Knights. Teams are tied at two games apiece going into Game 5 tonight in Raleigh, North Carolina, giving the Hurricanes home ice advantage, but that does not worry the Vegas Golden Knights, who have shown they are as right with being on the road as they are with being at home. After the 5-3 Carolina win in Game 4, no one knows what to expect in Game 5 or the rest of the series. This one could go either way. All we know is it will be a tough battle on both sides, and whoever gets the bounces will come out on top. Both teams earned a split through the other's buildings through the first four games of the final series. Talk about evenly matched. In 10 playoff games this season, the Vegas Golden Knights are 7-3, and in 9 games, the Carolina Hurricanes are 7-2. This series is far from over, with two amazing teams who are incredibly evenly matched. Flip a coin if you want to try and predict a winner. The excitement continues tonight from Raleigh, North Carolina at 5 p.m. Here's Bon Jovi, Bad Medicine on Summit, Terrace and Kitimat soundtrack.

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Summit, the Knack, and my Sharona. Here are a few things going on around the region. In Prince Rupert, the 48th annual SeaFest is coming June 12th to 14th with an amazing array of events to keep you entertained all weekend long. There's a men's soccer tournament, slow pitch tournament, and trail bingo going all weekend. Friday, SeaFest begins with a seniors tea from 1:30 to 3:30 p.m. Saturday features events such as a pancake breakfast and show and shine and barbecue in the Safeway parking lot, the SeaFest parade at 11 a.m., shopping cart races, and more. Sunday has the Quick and the Daring race in their wake and a kids' bullhead derby. For a list of all the events, times, and locations, go to the Prince Rupert Special Events Society Facebook page. In Terrace, the Terrace Community Foundation is hosting the third annual Norm Perry Memorial Golf Scramble June 13th at the Skeena Valley Golf and Country Club. Registration is 1 to 1:30 p.m., shotgun start at 2, dinner at 6, $500 per team for golf and dinner, extra dinner tickets are $40. 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In Smithers, the Prestige Hudson Bay Lodge in Smithers is hosting a lemonade carnival on June 13th from 11 a.m. to 4 p.m. The PBHL team and social squad have planned many exciting things for a good lemonade day. The theme is a lemonade carnival. All proceeds go to Joanna's house. You can donate otherwise at kghfoundationsponsors.donorsupport.co/. And there's some things going on around the region. Here's Matt Mays and El Torpedo, Cocaine Cowgirl on Summit.

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1: Here's your thought for the day, your daily ponderance. That thing that gives you something to focus and concentrate on all day long.
0: Is there a certain temperature at which it stops being qualified as cold? We're almost at 3 o'clock, and to kick off your 3 o'clock hour, Ozzy Osbourne is going to be here. Also, next hour, we'll hear from the Beatles and Linkin Park and Kenny Loggins. And a lot more, too. Like, for instance, I'll have This Day in Music History for you. Here's Tom Cochran with Life is a Highway on Summit.

I said, are you gonna be my girl? It's a 1, 2, 3, take my hand and come with me, because you look so fine that I really wanna make you mine. I said, you look so fine that I really wanna make you mine. 4, 5, 6, come on and get your kicks. Now you don't need a

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Chalk Circle and April Fool on Summit. Before that, Ozzy Osbourne and Mama, I'm Coming Home, starting off your 3 o'clock hour. Good afternoon. I'm Mike Nagel. Awesome to be with you on your Thursday, June the 11th. And the Beatles, C-Spot Run, April Wine coming up this hour as well. In just a little bit, I'll have This Day in Music History for you. Here are the Stones, Paint It Black on Summit, Terrace and Kitimat soundtrack.

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0: Summit with the Beatles and Come Together off of their Abbey Road album. Personally, my opinion, the best Beatles album, but that's just me.
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1: The Rolling Stones, they started a two-week run at number one on the U.S. singles chart with Paint It Black. It was the group's third U.S. number one single.

0: 1969.
1: The Beatles, they went to number one on the UK singles chart with The Ballad of John and Yoko, which was the group's 17th UK number one. The only two Beatles that played on the track were John and Paul.

0: 1977.
1: KC and the Sunshine Band became only the second group after the Jackson 5 to achieve four U.S. number ones when I'm Your Boogeyman went to the top of the charts.

0: 2000.
1: Aaliyah, she went to number one on the U.S. singles chart with Try Again. Became the very first airplay-only song to reach number one on the U.S. singles chart. It had no help from a commercial single release. Pink Floyd's 1973 album, Dark Side of the Moon, re-entered the Billboard album chart at number 47 and reached the milestone of 1,000 weeks on the album chart. That is This Day in Music History.
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1: These are the stories ripped from the headlines. Actually, they're just the headlines ripped off the stories.
2: This is Nearly News.
0: One thing about the Invisible Man, he always provided transparency. Well, a study found that people in big cities waste almost 4 days a year looking for parking. See, and if your time is worth something, you may be able to figure out that parking tickets are actually cheaper. And finally, most people throw away 92% of instructions without ever using them. Speaking on behalf of guys everywhere, that seems low. Here's April Wine, Enough is Enough, on Summit, Terrace and Kitimat Soundtrack.

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1: Here is your Facebook post of the day.
0: Today's post comes from Terry. Terry says, I would work out, but all the sprinkles would fall off my donut. We're almost at 4 o'clock, getting ever closer to quitting time on your Thursday afternoon. After 4 o'clock, the police, the cars, Backman Turner Overdrive, Phil Collins will start things off for you. And to help you get there, here is Hinder, Lips of an Angel, on Summit, Terrace and Kitimat Soundtrack.

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1: Good afternoon. I'm Logan Flint. Four people lost their lives to unregulated drugs in Northwest BC in April, up compared to three recorded in March. According to the BC Coroner's Service, that is about 5.1 deaths per 100,000 people. Northern Health recorded 10 unregulated drug deaths, the lowest among health authorities provincially, but had the highest rate per 100,000 people at 3.3. In total, the province recorded 119 deaths, with smoking being the most popular mode of consumption at 67%. BC Highway Patrol is reminding Northern BC drivers to slow down after a deadly Victoria Day long weekend and a rise in excessive speeding violations. Five people were killed on BC roads over the long weekend, compared to zero fatalities in 2025. In Northern BC, officers issued 1,800 speeding tickets in May, including 76 for excessive speeding, which resulted in an immediate vehicle impoundment. Police say while overall speeding tickets were down, the increase in excessive speeding shows too many drivers are still making dangerous decisions behind the wheel. Highway Patrol officers say enforcement will continue throughout this summer travel season. BC is welcoming the federal government's proposed online safety bill, even though it doesn't go as far as the province wanted to regulate artificial intelligence chatbots. Bill C-34, or the Safe Social Media Act, would ban children under 16 from having social media accounts. It also aims to make sure that social media and artificial intelligence companies address risks to children on their platforms. Attorney General Nikki Sharma says the regulations can't come fast enough.
2: Kids have been waiting and parents have been waiting long enough, and there's real harm happening right now.
1: The proposed legislation doesn't ban children under 16 from using AI chatbots, but would create a regulatory framework for chatbot services. Premier Dave Deeby attended a virtual First Minister's meeting with Prime Minister Mark Carney on Wednesday, but he said the meeting was overshadowed by U.S. President Donald Trump's recent suggestion he is not looking to renew the free trade agreement between the U.S., Canada, and Mexico, known as CUSMA. CUSMA's initial term ends in 2036, but the agreement is up for joint review this July. Eby called Trump's latest stance a pretty lame sequel to his 1987 book, The Art of the Deal.
3: A bit bizarre. If the president doesn't want to renegotiate CUSMA, then what are we doing? Like, let's just get on with business.
1: Canada and Mexico have already signaled they want to continue the agreement, which would renew it for another 16 years. And the eyes of soccer are on Canada, the US, and Mexico. Today is the first day of the 48-team World Cup. 13 games are expected to be played in Canada starting tomorrow in Toronto, with Canada playing its first of three round-robin games. It's one of six matches to be played at BMO Field, with seven slated for BC Place in Vancouver.
0: Summit weather.
1: In Paris and Kitimat could see some rain tonight with a low of 9, tomorrow relatively clear with a high of 23. Mix of sun and cloud on Saturday with a high of 26, similar conditions on Sunday also with a high of 26. In Prince Rupert, a few clouds tonight with a low of 10, tomorrow relatively clear with a high of 14. Cloudy skies on Saturday with a high of 17, as well as on Sunday with a high of 18. For Vista News, I'm Logan Flint.
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Summit with Econoline Crush and All That You Are. Before that, Phil Collins and Sussudio. Starting off your 4 o'clock hour. Good afternoon. I'm Mike Nagel. The Cars, Our Lady Peace, Tom Petty and the Heartbreakers. They're all coming up this hour. And also, in just a bit, some birthdays. Here are the Police and Roxanne on Summit. Terrace and Kitimat soundtrack.

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Summit with the Cars, and you might think. I want to send a big happy 10th anniversary out to my fabulous wife, Stacey Nagel. Happy anniversary, sweetheart. I love you. Celebrities celebrating today. We have Joshua Jackson, Urban Legend, The Affair, Fringe, The Mighty Ducks Movies, Dawson's Creek, Cruel Intentions, The Laramie Project, Bobby, Dr. Death, Fatal Attraction, Joshua Jackson turning 48 today. Hugh Laurie, Sense and Sensibility, 101 Dalmatians, Black Adder Back and Forth, Stuart Little 1 and 2, Tomorrowland, The Black Adder Series, House, Veep, The Night Manager, Chance, Avenue 5, Hugh Laurie turning 67 today. And Peter Dinklage, Threshold, Game of Thrones, Elf, The Chronicles of Narnia, Prince Caspian, X-Men, Days of Future Past, Avengers, Infinity War, Thor, Love and Thunder, The Hunger Games, The Ballad of Songbirds and Snakes, Peter Dinklage turning 57 today. So if you're celebrating a birthday today, those are some celebrities you share it with. Here's Hozier, Take Me to Church on Summit.

0: Summit.
1: It's one of the most popular sports invented by a Canadian, basketball. Dr. James Naismith was a phys ed instructor who created this indoor game to help athletes keep in shape in cold weather. From its humble beginnings using peach baskets, basketball evolved to become more and more popular worldwide, across Canada, and here at home. Today, in and around Kitimat, many people love basketball, whether you're one of BC's top teams or love to play drop-in basketball for fun.
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Summit Radio, Terrace and Kitimat Soundtrack, Tom Petty and the Heartbreakers and Learning to Fly. Here are a few things going on around the region. In Prince Rupert, the 48th annual Sea Fest is coming June 12th to 14th with an amazing array of events to keep you entertained all weekend long. There's a men's soccer tournament, slow pitch tournament, and trail bingo going all weekend. Friday, Sea Fest begins with a seniors tea from 1:30 to 3:30 p.m. Saturday features events such as a pancake breakfast and show and shine and barbecue in the Safeway parking lot, the Sea Fest parade at 11 a.m., shopping cart races, and more. Sunday has the Quick and the Daring race in their wake and a kids' bullhead derby. For a list of all the events, times, and locations, go to the Prince Rupert Special Events Society Facebook page. In Terrace, the Terrace Community Foundation is hosting the third annual Norm Perry Memorial Golf Scramble June 13th at the Skeena Valley Golf and Country Club. Registration is 1 to 1:30 p.m., shotgun start at 2, dinner at 6, $500 per team for golf and dinner, extra dinner tickets are $40. To register, email info@terracecf.ca. In Smithers, the Prestige Hudson Bay Lodge in Smithers is hosting a lemonade carnival on June 13th from 11 a.m. to 4 p.m. The PBHL team and social squad have planned many exciting things for Good Lemonade Day. The theme is a lemonade carnival. All proceeds go to Joanna's house. You can donate otherwise at KGH Foundation Sponsors. donorsupport.co/. And there's some things going on around the region. Here's BTO and Hey You on Summit.

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0: Summit, John Mellencamp, and Hurts So Good. It's almost 5 o'clock, means it's almost quitting time on your Thursday, working our way ever closer to that weekend.
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0: Is there a certain temperature at which it stops being qualified as cold? Starting off your 5 o'clock hour is going to be AC/DC. We're going to hear from Train and Fleetwood Mac and Jesus Jones. And a lot more, too, like Nearly News is on the way. 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
1: Good afternoon. I'm Logan Flint. Four people lost their lives to unregulated drugs in Northwest BC in April, up compared to three recorded in March. According to the BC Coroner's Service, that is about 5.1 deaths per 100,000 people. Northern Health recorded 10 unregulated drug deaths, the lowest among health authorities provincially, but had the highest rate per 100,000 people at 3.3. In total, the province recorded 119 deaths, with smoking being the most popular mode of consumption at 67%. BC Highway Patrol is reminding Northern BC drivers to slow down after a deadly Victoria Day long weekend and a rise in excessive speeding violations. Five people were killed on BC roads over the long weekend, compared to zero fatalities in 2025. In Northern BC, officers issued 1,800 speeding tickets in May, including 76 for excessive speeding, which resulted in an immediate vehicle impoundment. Police say while overall speeding tickets were down, the increase in excessive speeding shows too many drivers are still making dangerous decisions behind the wheel. Highway Patrol officers say enforcement will continue throughout this summer travel season. BC is welcoming the federal government's proposed online safety bill, even though it doesn't go as far as the province wanted to regulate artificial intelligence chatbots. Bill C-34, or the Safe Social Media Act, would ban children under 16 from having social media